0: is Ben. Timiko to be by. Nam by and the we uncle for see to a go so nam si no. Mentias ye. And almost the yama on the yama on and me and I mean nim the we are the way no sit ye. And I may try be here. Na me try and nam your menstrual pain mo flow no and by ye near ye. Ninny na bakama. A juma me and so me sissy yare near ye na. A jai.
1: What's the dear bimu? Nasa etitil. Nam when in ye a reason wa brabuma. No musabit is a loss in the way bitters. And the bidu was some amount.
2: Patrick Fem na mamma boons. Men I'm saying I'm a damn it's me did this so ye did one dance ma gana men in our so bianum dure bitters. Now none about bo.
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I heard Usher talk about watching here. 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Professor Lionel actually told me, he drew my attention to it. Yeah, Professor Lionel, he told me that Usher Raymond came to Ghana one time. He was asking Charlie, what are they having for supper and all that. They said, oh, watch it. 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
0: he we be o se girl be na che ba and I was supposed to go back girl be bring I watch it no but Professor Lionel actually told and you know Professor Lionel doesn't lie on Chantro oh Joe doesn't lie so I mean that's the history you see when we play the songs we tell you the history to the songs yeah so watching it Jack I swear I'm gonna give it to you and I don't care who's watching I don't care who's watching it is once you bring it out eat Desmond says, hey, NY, my head ain't. What time I done? Me, I don't do anything, so please don't say, hey, NY. I've quoted my source. Have I not quoted my source? And Professor Lionel said that. Anyway, if you're looking for a great place to have all your meals, to have the kind of watch that Sasha Raymond actually had. Look sharp, get to Pie's restaurant. He has breakfast, lunch, supper, any time of the day. They are ready to serve you great meals. For their breakfast, you know our typical breakfast. You want your oatmeal, custard, Milton, brown, rice, porridge. They serve tea, Milo, coffee, everything that comes with it as well. Look out for Pies. They are very close to you. At the Kumasi City Mall, they are the food court, take junction up to the campus taxi rank. Ayediasi Pies Junction, Ayediasi New Side, Efrifa Junction. You find them at Tafu Pies as well. Pies, as we always say, it's always nice. Summer King says, if you're celebrating your birthday, we celebrate with you. All of a sudden, Nana Benny has turned on the camera. That's because we are talking watch it this morning. Hey! Nana Benny! Nipa hun chilling and kwa na open.

Then you probably bought from the Nunquan now, pay. 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Just on the tech room. 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Real NBY. Yes, Nabuachi Adam. 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Electroland says the World Cup fever is still on. You know, shortly the World Cup will be over. That's on Sunday. I don't know who is going to win today. Definitely England up against Argentina. And yes, whoever wins gets to meet France in Spain in the final on a Sunday. Electroland says, yeah, we still want you to enjoy. 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
2: No man saying.
1: 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A better design, yeah. 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
1: 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Tiptoe Lane. Opposite Circle Mall. And Wakaishi. And next comes the Danumu. I a Benny MTTD. Fre 0200 281 080. And now 0248 315 258.
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0: songs, reggae music, rocking my bone. Ooh. His name is Fantan Moja. Unfortunately, he passed away last night. Oh. Yes, so R.I.P. Fantan Moja, died at 49 years. Just 2 weeks away from his 50th birthday.
1: Freddie McGregor, Cocotte. Barry San Luciana.
0: Quite unfortunate, but hey, that's life. And the reggae community is actually mourning the past.

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0: Gorillaz.
1: Yes, we're in the city with Gorillaz.
0: Kofi Jamar.
1: His name is Kofi Jamar, and this is In The City.
0: I'm in the city.
1: Ready, side 8. Not in live, done.
0: We hopping kangaroo.
1: Shortly, we'll be getting another phone lines. I want to have a conversation with you this morning.
0: Hey,
1: and, you know, most of the times we hear, say, oh, yes, we'll be a career point here, 20, 15 years.
0: This is what we do.
1: Be a career, say, a man in this number of years.
0: We got
1: to. Don't go chat with hard labor.
0: Say
1: a man says uncle them. And you know, when we hear some of these things, sometimes you feel like, actually,
0: I bought me a
1: as a politician.

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0: picked a fine day to play. Fine. Kenny Rogers is elusive.
1: Be Lucy.
0: It's your jam, right? It is, right? Yeah. Orang. Welcome to the Mid-Morning Radio Show. It's good to have you here. And we've got a long ride through to midday, okay? You'll love it here. Stick with us.
2: Chemo Charlie, he hold me down and I'll forever be grateful. 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
2: 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It's good to have you here. We're hitting top of the hour in a minute. 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
0: It's expensive.
1: The Shouts and Wine, top of the hour, 12 o'clock. And then at 2:30, Ivan come through with sports update, 3 p.m. AJ's driving the seat in the safest lane, yeah.
0: 1, 2, 3, 4,
1: touch it down at 7 p.m. and the lounge is at 7, 3 to... So MFI is on, right? Wednesday, MFA. MFA is on radio tonight, yeah. Gonna miss you at 7 p.m. All right.
2: Yeah.
1: AJ, it's good to know you're plugged in, yeah?
2: Yeah.
1: Now, Bonfield Study Abroad presents the After WASI What Next Summit. Now, if you've completed your WASI and you're wondering what comes next, in fact, you're thinking of, undergrad course, how to go and do my university studies or degree studies outside the country, yo. See, there's nothing better than knowing what you're doing before you even embark on it, yeah? Bonfield Study Abroad invites all students, parents, and guardians to the After WASI What's Next program. Now, this is your opportunity to explore the best pathway to higher education and then international study. 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

0: 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And before we bounce out of here, I want to say a special birthday, special happy birthday to our brother, to CEO. Man has been doing the most. Yo, the story of this man is like, it's awing, it's inspiring. Jack, what are my adjectives here? I'm talking about Mr. Pius Chinebwakudia. That's the chief executive officer for Wache Abrantie, CEO for Wache Abrantie. Bro, happy birthday. Chop life.
1: That Abrantie
0: himself.
1: Because he go high school, that's why.
0: If you watch Abrantie, happy birthday, Wache Abrantie. We wish you the very best. And from. Keep going to the top. Keep going. Okay, you're the best.
1: My old school. They discuss about me all the time.
0: You.
1: Yeah.
0: Fam, have a good afternoon.
1: Baba, before you today, as you were England.
0: No, today we're England.
1: Me too, Argentina. So
0: time good. Time
1: so
0: good.
1: You support England?
0: Oh, yes. England, but sure, it will be Argentina if you.
1: Why?
0: Oh, say you are.
1: Actually, 9 p.m.
0: Baba. 9 a.m. Baba. Jack, for me to eat you.
1: Maybe we have to eat you. Send us. I know we need to
0: eat. No, some of the same name, no matter.
1: Now, say France. Okay, now,
0: we know my team. AJ hey. All France. Me, France.
1: AJ, save me a man in France yesterday. Let me play them guys.
0: That's over with them, bro.
1: Yeah, you're far in bed.
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3: 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For property owners, we say think safety and decent income. And for businesses, we say

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1: 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Keep us. Never feed the way that.
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Maybe I try to say yes, mate, mommy.

0: Sound. We on the radio till it hits 2:30 p.m. Are you ready for us, though?
1: Yeah, but nobody knows.
0: You know what? Who's that? And you do a honor, man. They buy it now. Nah, we're going to. I was having this conversation with Sabo just now that I remember when this song came out, Kwesi Ata's Real Thing came out. The next day on Kwesi Ata's story on Instagram, we say opus tigil, we na girl ne tunyom na back to back. I think the girl's name is Joey or something like that. I remember when Black Sherif dropped his album, the next few hours people were singing back to back. So today on the show, to one, we're asking, what is that one song that was so easy for you to learn? So easy for you to learn the song, the lyrics. So easy. Like, and you know, what song was it? One song. I have one song. Yeah, I'm going to this is one of the recent songs. I think this is one of the recent songs. You know, yeah, I learned how to sing in few hours. Kim Promise and Mr. Easy that way. Oh, this song. I go for sing word for word. Let's try.

when you were there, you know, it was so easy for me to learn, cause I love the song. I love the song that they sampled, the Backstreet Boys. Yeah, I Want It That Way. I love that song. I love Kim Promise. I love Mr. Easy. I love the beat. Yeah, basically, it'd be like, I love everything. So it was very simple and easy for me to learn this song. So yeah, setting the tone for today. Shout out to Y. And you mean it by, it was so easy for you to learn. Usuyanyom Neto in few seconds, in few minutes. Drop it. 0246-807-545. You know how we do. WhatsApp 0246-807-545. Or jump and do me a solid. 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Hashtag is shout on Y. Yesterday I said rise and shine, Shaz. All right, today. And keep it nice on Facebook too at Y1025FM, YFM Kumasi. So you know the Facebook page is legit, right? And you made it by, it was so easy for you to learn. I know somebody who say, what's the name of that Kim Polito song? I'm easy. I'm not going to talk about that Kim Polito song with Kwamina. What's the title of that song? Come to me, or come to me. Someone, what's the title? A woman, a woman, and yeah, a woman. Hey, if you're was it a woman? A woman. 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Baking smiles from our oven straight to your heart. A big shout out to my life, Davy Jermaine Portfolio. Yesterday, Portfolio was on the drive with AJ Mensah and they were doing small banter like that. Portfolio said, yeah, I'm quara. Oh, landlord. Landlord. What Portfolio says, you actually made me fall for Arade J. Yeah, man. Arade, you did close to my heart. Arade, if you cut my heart open, Arade J, I touch him at all left side, I don't know.

I'm fine, boy. Do on home. If you have one thing, I would try my girls not Daniel Moon because when I'm too much. Like, you smell too good. What them on, and what to say? Oh, so fun, our team no, and move on. At a tea, senior, at till swag, so at tissue see, tam. First silver covers, come up, Kunyana say L ship, say V ship, say 2-in-1, 3-in-1, Ninginano. Your walk, sofa covers are the best one, mine neat and look as good as new. We have RGB LED strip lights, wallpapers, curtains, curtain blinds. The curtains, I won't say about Kubu or Shimbe training in LBO. RGB LED strip lights, or bedroom on Ankali, I show. And then, Mansaba, no, also red lights, and I'm with the Netflix and show. Echna, Yaba, no, also blue lights, I'm with the Netflix and show. 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Alaska, I deliver everywhere in Ghana. Just hit them up. 0554-114-878. It's that simple. 0544-114-878. And that's 0268-419-596. 0268-419-596. Level up with styling colors. Lost in the layman capsules. Say OG RGB LED strip lights. Not a demo. No, what set it tone? What set it mood? No. What's up, Timmy Zabwe, Juma? Aha, and I say, why did you come and come and Juma name with the main action? Start on where the start on? Dessert crab is what you want. Main course on when to me and me. Lost in the layman capsule, Sissy Yara never caught. Waiting me, I used to, Sissy, you know, the way I was so used to know. Tell Bama, no, I said, yeah, no, I said, you know, so I said, Sissy, I'm not the way, Jim, David, David. Lost in the layman capsule, said, boy, prostate, you know, so, Senebe, I prostate, you know, MPK, Arabia. So, what just on 10 10 man, I said, what just on them watching me, you know, what just on the roundabout. But, baby, we leave you the record straight. Lost in the layman capsules is made from herbal extracts of plants and has no side effects. 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Yes, we're going to be for crack. The shout out to why it just hit 29 into 12 on the radio scale official. And I have Sabog with me. We're here. Today we're taking your request. We're asking you that in a short while. Like very quick. Very quick. Drop it and let me have it. 0246-807-545. It's your own prerogative. Whether you want to send a voice note or a text. Okay, I'll send a voice note so I can make feel you. I want to hear voices from the people that listen to the show. The beautiful, amazing people that keep us on replay every time. David Jemmy Portfolio. That's your channel, Kwame Wara with Raquel. And you move soon in a short while.

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2: 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And you're in San Adriani.
1: I didn't change your point.
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Unyabu true. Request ne fine by. Yeah. Hey, nanyu man boy, request ne fine by. Unyabu true. Ha, ini. My name is Kwesi Carter on YFM's Twitter says, I've been one hand daddy Lumba. Shouts to all clean coat workers in Dubai, listening live from Dubai. Appreciate you. Emmanuel says, Blacko Dreamer. Emma from a Duma, I played it for you. I played Next Time I See You by Kitty. Luzma says, my name is Mr. Boating. I can sing all the songs on Kitty's blue album. But play me next time to my wife, Obelku Amponsa. I played you Temps, Try Me. Your name is Frank Inside Chronon Barrier. Appreciate all of you. Keep it coming in 0246807545. And yeah, I'll do that solid. I'll play Kennedy Digital Satellite to Kumasi One Kind. 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Mommy, daddy, uncles, me and Amukamubi, do you actually know why your children leave their homes very neat? Very, very neat too. But then they return looking so different. Very different. As a young one, if you are going, you're more hair.
You know why? I'll tell you. It is a non-stop action. All the learning and sports burn energy. So those sweat stains, torn uniforms and dirty shoes, they show that your kid has been very active. That's why they need nourishment and energy at breakfast. So give them the nutritious Milo every day. M-I-L-O. You can say Milo, you can say Milo. But it's Milo. Milo contains vitamin D that supports energy release to help their daily performance. Milo, energy to go further. Remember, this is FDA approved. Repa Chostel, I have a dying, And to what dying, to see, I'm in no case. And our team in King, if you have a room, now, I would be my renter, Mr. Fred. Number is to see, Upper Chamber Hall, Nipan Upper Chamber Hall around Paraku Estate, Atasumansu, Ahonjo, and a baby be a bing bing, you know, areas we. For 050-363-2356. Sentry need for interview. Kadram says you are tired. What do you mean to come in here?

say you may buy a and check around I'll see you too. You may buy and see I'll see you on the too. Somebody is taking us to the love land. Hey, Odo Yemudo. Odo. Hey, Odo Yemude. Well, Obidini.

0: Once you sing the song with me, sing the song with me.
1: Ah, this one, yeah, the words go hard. Kiss
0: me under the light. But you know the song?
1: Oh, yeah.
0: So, I'm going to sing it. Place
1: your head on my beat, heart. I'm already in there, I'm going to sing it with my own one.
0: Hey. Hey, you get vibes, so. Yeah. Maybe. Hey. God, up, bless you. See the way he just shuts me up. It's a love song, so he was singing to his wife on his wedding day. So I hope this
1: special
0: is
1: special person.
0: Yeah, this is being recorded on your wedding day. If you don't sing this song, we're light a light. Welcome to the studios of YFM. How are you doing, sir?
1: I'm very fine, thank you.
0: Wonderful. Your name and where you're from?
1: Okay, my name is Kingsford. I represent Sentry Net Consorts.
0: All right, Sentry Net Consorts. For the ones that are new to the radio, Sentry Net Consorts is the ones that make our dreams come true. Dreams of working abroad, working, relocating, studying abroad, even with financial support. They are here in Kumasi. Some time ago, they had some of their reps come down, had an interview with us, had a conference with us, spoke to us, and gave us a rundown of how things are. But then today, he's here to delve deeper into issues so you get more understanding. So tell us why you're here today.
1: Okay, so first of all, I'm going to greet your lovely listeners for tuning in this afternoon.
0: Thank you.
1: So as we always do, CentriNet Consults is a study abroad agency that has helped and still helping students to realize their study abroad.
0: Nice.
1: Like smoothly, yes.
0: Okay.
1: So today we'll be discussing the September, October. Mm-hmm. If you miss this September, October intake for schools in the UK, we have early January. So this is the time for you to put in your application.
0: Okay.
1: And if you've had admissions already and you need assistance with bank statements, processing, visa application, accommodation, you can come to CentriNet Consult and we are going to assist you. Yes.
0: All right. So intake for January, for the ones that could not meet the October, September for 2026, there's another avenue for you to enter for January 2026. And mind you, the conversation we're having is not schools in Ghana. We're talking about schools outside of Ghana. So you heard, you are getting assistance with so many other things.
1: Yeah.
0: You know, some of the very minute details are the ones that, you know, get you denied a lot. So if you have an expert that will do all these things for you, it's simple. Now, CentriNet Consults, beyond this, beyond the students that are willing to

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be Elton John? Who be Elton John? Who be Michael Bolton? Who be MJ? How much did it is? Robbie Gomez. I remember.

0: Jeremiah.
1: What's up,
0: today?
1: I'm out when I was ready. Argentina versus 2-1.
0: 2-1. Who didn't say?
1: Kelvin.
0: Kelvin.
1: Ah.
0: 2-1. All right. Same line 0268075445. Jack, what up, it's Say.
2: Hey, tell me how to pronounce it.
0: Jack, you didn't come on, talk to me.
2: Yeah, England, maybe in the 2-0.
0: Oh, maybe in the
2: 2-0, England, Messi, Argentina, 2-0.
0: Oh, who a GDA? Who a GDA?
2: Ah, top of all.
0: Fifth man and teams, you as well.
2: Yeah, I'm from Seattle, John.
0: Where's it? Oi!
2: Yeah.
0: Ida de.
2: Daddy,
0: see Seattle radio team, say I leave a bad express, bro. Team move version.
3: Hello, dude.
0: Yes, sir.
3: Good evening.
0: What are you doing, man? Talk to me.
3: Okay, I'm not there. I also want to know some.
0: Yeah,
3: I'm not there. France. Who knows the France doing in the match, man?
0: Same line, two more callers, 0246807545, and then we're done. And then we are done. But this Argentina is winning by 3-1. Messi 2-1. I'm saying, what happened here? I've been quiet. Hello.
4: Hey, Jay.
0: What is your name?
4: I'm Lado Francis.
0: What's your name?
4: I'm Lado Francis.
0: I'm Lado.
4: When do you see it?
0: I'm Lado. Why are you ready? But prediction, Father, Mammy, Uncle.
4: I'm 3-2.
0: In favor

0: that O'Reilly takes. Anderson back to Pickford. Pickford takes a touch, then passes it out to Konsa, forward to Rodgers, but England still in their own half. It's been won back by Gonzalez. Now Messi on the edge of the box, but Messi actually takes a little dink of a touch and he's just going to take it to the corner flag. Even the great Lionel Messi is not worried about taking it to the corner flag when his team are close to winning a World Cup semi-final. England win it back though and clear it downfield, and it's played back to Martinez. And Dan Byrne trying to chase that one down. Now we are in the 11th minute of added time. Whistles from the Argentina fans. Forward from Anderson. Forward and long. That's headed away. And then Enzo Fernandez just volleys it away. Anywhere will do for Argentina. And it's out for a throw-in for England. They're thinking the Argentina. De Paul is saying to the referee, how much longer? We've played almost 2 minutes over the nine. Throw-in taken over there on the right-hand side. England's World Cup dream is ending right here.
1: Got to go long. It's got to go long.
0: Back to Pickford. Pickford's running it into the centre circle. White shirts flood forward. Pickford with a long ball. Martinez comes. He's not got it. It's flapped away. Oh, the whistle's gone for a foul on the Argentina goalkeeper. And Emi Martinez punches the air. I think he knows that that's it. England have only seconds left. Lionel Messi says, goes across to the American official and says, and the referee is saying to Martinez, put the ball on the ground. Martinez is saying, time surely must be up. I don't know where he's taking this free kick.
1: The free kick was given around the penalty spot.
0: Taking the free kick outside the box. But this is it. Final moments before England's hopes end here in Atlanta. What a turnaround by the world champions. There's the final whistle. Argentina have beaten England by 2-1. The England players fall to the pitch, flat on their backs, and the Argentina players drop to their knees in celebration. England were leading in the 85th minute. That's how close they were to a World Cup final for the first time for 60 years. But Argentina dug deep. And the world champions have won through those goals from Enzo Fernandez and Lautaro Martinez. That one set up by Lionel Messi. And Lionel Messi will take Argentina, the defending champions, to New Jersey for a World Cup final against Spain and England. So near, but yet so far. England out to the defending champions, just like 4 years ago in Qatar. And there's a bit of nonsense now going on again on the pitch. And I think Morgan Rogers was involved in a bit of that. And the referee's in the middle of it as well. And the players just milling around. It's not too angry. Absolute agony for the England players. Harry Kane looks disconsolate down there. Jude Bellingham too. Thomas Tuchel, the man who is taken on by the Football Association to win the World Cup. Well, he's fallen short, but in the most dramatic of circumstances. And Argentina, the serial winners, have knocked England out. Paul Robinson.
1: They've done a job on us. They came here with a game plan in the first half, and you could see what it was to disrupt, to fly into challenges, to upset the England players, to ruffle them up. And they got to half-time, and that was half the job done. They've got the quality in Messi. I mean, he's a little magician, he really is. He's done it all tournament now. You look at the goals he's scored. You look at the balls that he's put into England's box. They've done an absolute job on us, but let's be honest, they were the better side in the second half.
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3: 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Afasio nun tempe. Frenye sesia 0543-842466. Wo Eclipse Collateral Management. For property owners, we say think safety and decent income. And for businesses, we say think funding before projects.
4: 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Any minerals are a matching with food na bo.
5: Hey! Hair food ba eno no.
4: Amuzu hair food.
5: What say?
4: Amuzu hair food. Amuzu hair food. Ehua esru.
0: Ensana lubinasha no manabo.
1: Ensa ba eno no.
0: Amuzu bitters.
1: What say?
0: Amuzu bitters.
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6: Against Spain in the final of the 2026 FIFA World Cup. Thomas Tuchel probably have given different instructions.

0: ube kompasu wa chwebi na wankasa unu munsa weya ube huse wano munsa emu nsa medamu ase
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4: 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Right here. Why 10

0: recommendation is it the A1 or Jagafo? 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
1: What?
0: It's only a comma, and you come on, and you come on.
2: Jagafo,
0: the Mawarians was so. He said, you don't want to put you, Master
2: Jagafo,
3: the Jagafo. Now, I wish I brand here, me bomb me home, what they say. Mo yo, I didn't remember some more from. Now, me try Jagaforbites. Charlie, I draw a hole. Jagaforbites.
2: Jagaforbites.
0: Jagafor. Oh, me too much. And some you too much. And some Brimpong. And some Black Sheriff. Pastor.
2: Jagaforbites.
4: 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Elbow bonus is you.